blood. I can turn wine into vomit. Making your facts fit the story in the caption. Newton liked them thick as fuck, but he didn't say that. Said the greater the mass, the greater the force of attraction. None of us all win if I fucking have to fight you. When you die of cancer, the cancer dies too.

0: 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Who's looking at me? Let me check.
1: Nobody.
0: Way more flying, smooth, quiet as this
1: way. More fly.
0: Moving, shaking, begging like I'm stressed. Shout out bass guy, how quickly y'all forget.
1: Bass guy.
0: All these rappers still, I remain unimpressed. Diamond showers every time I take a breath. If Styles is cash,
1: you
0: being dead deep. Stashy brought some boogie and it's checked. Took and passing ace to seven test. At the hobby shop, but then drinking mess.
1: They hot.
0: Bro, she love you, she just juicing me for sex. All my niggas nerds, they speaking tech. Constellation Negro, SAS be set. Times don't go, so I'm always on a check.
1: Times don't go.
0: My ends told my ends, I'm so glad we met. Boy, salute you talking to a veteran. She's so thick, she's sitting like a vet. No woman is ever an object. A diamond purpose
1: always
0: lies beneath the surface. So I hopped in her 5-speed drop top stick shift and watched her work it. It's the Laser Lord Light Rider Ish Boogie at your service. They pull biscuits out, but they ain't make me nervous. Things so round, I ask God, what have I done to deserve this? Starship Troopers, Hardbop Loopers, who's cooler than the Stelly Squad? Nah, she didn't mention you unless your name is Oh My, oh my God. Land on the set, nap down, lady stare, it's a spacesuit. Reason why you won't see them niggas round me? I'm fake proof. I seduced the princess, took gold at the Drip Olympics. All type girls love me, like I'm fancy.
1: Yeah, moonlight signs with the star wave belt. Moonlight. Steve demons surfing across the thick green felt.
0: Fast.
1: Pray for witness to the gods that we knelt.
0: Pray.
1: Then throw water in the air. Brazil. Moonlight signs with the star wave belt.
0: Moonlight.
1: Steve demons surfing across the thick green felt.
0: Yeah.
1: Pray for witness to the gods that we knelt.